0: Música W.
1: Clap your hands, everybody, if you got what it takes. 'Cause I'm Curtis Blow, and I want you to know that these are the breaks.

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1: Queridos cuentavientes adorados, ya saben que yo ahorita traigo un rollo con el rock progresivo que me tiene desquiciada. 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
2: Jálate
1: al programa. Oigan, están en una gira que se llama The Show Must Go On, un show que celebra el legado y los momentos que marcaron la historia del rock. Y no es broma. Desde Inglaterra con amor está con nosotros Alan Parsons Project. Alan, it is so wonderful to have you on the show. I don't know if I should call you Alan, as we say it in Spanish, or if I should call you Alan. What sounds
3: Alan.
1: Better?
3: The second one sounds best.
1: Alan, how are you, my friend? How long
3: Doing
1: has
3: great.
1: It been since you've been to Mexico?
3: About 10 days.
1: No, that's not true. Were you in Mexico 10 days ago?
3: I took a holiday with my family in Cabo.
1: Ah, no, I want to hear all about that. Did you love Cabo? Had you been there before?
3: We had been there once before, but we rented a very nice house on the beach, and we had a great time.
1: I'm so happy to hear that. Mm-hmm. Did you drink tequila or did you drink mezcal?
3: I think I drank every possible Mexican alcohol there is to drink.
4: Cerveza.
3: In fairly large quantities, I have to say.
1: Dice que estuvo en Los Cabos con su familia hace 10 días en la vacación, que te tomó de todo. I'm sure you haven't tried something in Mexico that you must tell your tour manager that you need to try when you come for the concerts in October. It's something called pulque. And it's a very interesting drink, because el pulque is a fermented. ¿Qué es el pulque? Ayúdenme, cuentavientes.
2: Es un fermentado.
1: Yeah, it's a fermented something. I'll just figure it out right now.
2: Se fermenta
1: and
2: y
1: it has
2: alcohol.
1: All sorts of flavors. Like, that's the real Mexican, real deal drink.
2: Pero es muy baboso, dile.
1: Yeah, it's sort of a little bit slimy, but you need to try it. You will love it, I'm sure.
2: Es del México prehispánico, tiene miles de años.
1: Yeah, it's like 1,000 to 2,000 years old.
2: Entre 4 y 8% de alcohol, dile.
1: Yeah, so you must try pulque, okay? Remember that name.
3: Okay, all right.
1: Okay. All right. So, what's up with the tour? The show must go on. What should we expect in October in all these cities that I just mentioned in Mexico? Is Mexico also an important venue for, you know, rock stars like you?
3: Oh yeah, we've had a great history of playing in Mexico. We played in all the big cities there, and we're doing all the big cities this time in October. Really looking forward to it. No, The audiences in Mexico are exceptional. They really are. So we're really looking forward to it. The Show Must Go On title comes from a song title in iRobot, which is the second album by the Alan Parsons Project. And it's called Day After Day, The Show Must Go On. So we just stole that line to give a name to the tour. So.
1: That's wonderful. Le digo que qué onda. ¿Qué onda con los conciertos de octubre? ¿Qué onda con México? Es un venue muy importante para los rockeros, me dice 100%, y tenemos una gran relación con los mexicanos. 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Y cuando había que bautizar la gira, decidieron pues sacar esa frase de ahí y usarlo como el título. You know what? I don't know if they're your friends, but I was just in New York and I saw the Rush concert, which is also a comeback. And I was wondering, because I saw a few interviews that Geddy Lee and Alex Lifeson were giving about how they took the decision of coming back and touring or not. So how do you make the decision? Like, okay, do I go on tour? How does it make sense? You know what I'm saying? Like, how is the thought process? What is the price you pay? Because we're not youngsters anymore to do like a world tour of this magnitude.
3: Well, you know, I've never stopped. I mean, I think Rush
1: have taken
3: long periods of non-touring.
1: Yeah.
3: But we've never stopped. Believe it or not, we're celebrating the 50th anniversary of the Alan Parsons Project. The first album came out in 1976, or probably released on his, and the second album, iRobot, 1977. So we're right at the 50th year right now, believe it or not. I can't believe it's been 50 years.
1: I cannot believe it either, because I was listening to you, so that means I'm also really old. Well, I was actually probably 10 years old.
3: You must have been so high.
1: 10 years old, probably. But it is taxing. It is taxing to make a world tour, isn't it?
3: Yeah, well, we don't tend to do a whole world tour. I mean, we normally restrict any touring activities to 3 weeks at a time. You know, we're not road dogs like some bands. I think Rush have been going for weeks and weeks. In fact, they've stolen our lighting designer. Our lighting designer is working with Rush on that tour.
1: Wow.
3: So, we've got to find we found a good replacement, but he's working hard on that Rush tour. I wish I'd been able to see the show myself, because I really like Rush.
1: Yeah, they're really cool. And Annika Niles, the new replacement for Neil Peart, she is amazing. She's amazing. 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
2: ¿9?
1: 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Trabajó en los álbumes de Abbey Road y Let It Be de The Beatles. You are an extraordinary engineer, Is that how you actually started and then decided to do your own project? Could you tell us a little bit about that part of the story?
3: Yeah, well, it all started with getting a job at Abbey Road Studios when I was 19 years old. And
1: a child?
3: Pretty young. I had already been working for the parent company, EMI Records, in another department, but I applied for a job just as one of the other junior engineers was being fired. So I applied at the right time, and you know, I started at the bottom and worked my way up through being a tape librarian, a tape operator, then learning to be a fully fledged engineer and then ultimately a producer slash engineer.
1: Can you share a little bit about, you know, some funny story, some great story about working with the Beatles and then working with Pink Floyd? And then I want to talk about progressive rock and that whole era of music.
3: I've done probably 1,000 interviews with answering that question. So I can't think of a specific story. It was great. It was great times. It was fun times working with, I still wake up every morning sometimes wondering, did I really work with the Beatles? And the answer is yes, I did. And it's hard to believe. And the success of Dark Side of the Moon is just extraordinary. That after well over 50 years of the Dark Side of the Moon being out there, that it's still revered and enjoyed by millions. It's amazing.
1: Dice, ay, no, es que solo he contestado mil veces. 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You know, I'm not a heavy metal person, but I'm totally into progressive rock. And I think you would be much better than me at explaining what that era, what that sounds like, how that was born, how that was created.
3: I mean, prog rock really was born through the really great albums that were released in the mid to late 70s, early 80s. I mean, that includes Pink Floyd, of course, Genesis, Peter Gabriel, Jethro Tull, Yes. You know, all these great bands from that period. That's really what became known as prog rock. It wasn't called prog rock back then, but or maybe it was. Maybe on occasion they would say progressive rock. But yeah, we fitted into that category, and the main difference was that all the bands I just mentioned, they were all touring bands, but we never toured, not until the 90s.
1: Yeah, but what is the sound difference? If you had to explain to somebody that can't listen, what is the difference between progressive rock and heavy metal or pop rock or whatever?
3: It's not so much the sound; it's the composition and the performing. You know, I mean, if I had recorded AC/DC or Iron Maiden or somebody like that, it would have still sounded like hard rock. It would not sound like prog rock. No, so I don't think it's the sound. It's in the the creation of the music in the first place.
1: Yeah. 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
2: Exacto.
1: When you've been so many years in the music industry, when you have so many albums, so many songs, when it's been 50 years, I've always thought how that decision is made. How do you decide what is the final playlist? Is it one for, you know, all the concerts? Will it be different in Mexico City than Querétaro or Guanajuato? How do you come up with the final playlist?
3: Our show has always essentially been a hits show. So we play as many of the big hits as we can. I mean, we can't do a concert without playing Eye in the Sky, or we can't do a concert without playing Games People Play, or Don't Answer Me, or whatever. So we play the hits. If we have recently made an album, we'll play one or two songs from that album. But the majority of the song choices come from what are the most popular songs, what do people want to hear. And we're happy to fulfill the need to play the hits. That's usually what we do.
1: Dice, mira, los conciertos de Alan Parsons siempre son conciertos de hits. A ver, no vamos a hacer un concierto sin que cantemos Eye in the Sky o Games People Play o Don't Answer Me. You know what? It was one of my favorite songs. The Turn of a Friendly Card. I love that. Are you gonna sing that?
3: Well, we do two songs from the album. We do Time and Games People Play. They both come from The Turn of a Friendly Card.
1: So
3: we did I think it was last year, maybe, or the year before, we did a sort of deluxe box set of the album. And it includes a book with all kinds of pictures and stuff. And also included a surround mix, you know, 5.1 immersive mix, and the new format Dolby Atmos. But it's hard to find. Those box sets sell out very quickly. But I think you can still buy the basic discs, the Blu-ray discs of the surround versions.
1: Sensacional. Great. What were you going to say?
3: I just say I'm very proud of the fact that we've done new mixes in these immersive formats. But unfortunately, most people still will be listening on those little white earbuds.
1: Yeah, I know. Well, unfortunately,
3: I wish people would go back to listening on, you know, to proper loudspeakers in a proper home environment.
1: Exactly. So there's no Turn of a Friendly Card for me in the Mexico City concert. Are you sure?
3: We have played the whole album in the past, but the actual song, the actual song. The title song. We haven't been playing that much lately, but I'll bear it in mind that you'd like to.
1: Think about it. Think about it. Alan, thank you so much for being on the show. The best of luck for your concerts. I'll let you go and say everything you just said in Spanish, and I will give everybody the info about tickets and the dates. So a big kiss all the way to California. Thank you.
3: Ciao. Thank you so
1: much. Take care. Que le digo que qué difícil escoger, pues son los hits. Y le digo que yo amo la que está sonando. A ver, súbele, Rulo.
2: Precioso.